Clearly, I had him as that was. Looking forward, looking back, an old Slim Dusty cover, that one. Let's have a look what's around the entertainment world this afternoon at the around the Manning. You got Dean Weston, he's playing at the Tanks at Club Foster at 4:30. You got Slum Tango, they're playing at the Sporties at Tuncurry, also at 4:30. Peter Ball, he's playing at the Manning River Hotel, Taree, 1 o'clock. Likea is playing at the Flow Bar in Old Bar at 12:30. And Boney Rivers playing at the Old Bar Tavern. That's 1 o'clock start there. A little bit of entertainment around. But if you don't feel like going out, you can stay tuned to Two Bob Radio. We've got the Blues Show straight after the 12 o'clock news. And then Beats and Grooves, I believe it is, after that. So we've got plenty of good music still to come this afternoon.

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I was looking for you. I didn't know there was something to find. Tomorrow you won't fit in yesterday's shoes, and I'm trying so hard to rewind.

The Old Schoolyard, that was Mick Flavin. And before that was Rick Trevino with I Am a Mexican. And up next is Catherine Britt with a song called Angels with Alibis.

0: job.
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0: Oh, shit, here she goes again, talking all that smack. 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
1: That's just about it for the show for this week. Thanks for listening. Stay tuned for Beats and Grooves. And to take us out, a track from Lee Perry, Stay Dread. Stay warm. 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

0: other words, the phrase, I dig, not only means I understand, but I am a special sort of person who understands in a very special way.
1: Yeah, that is exactly what I said.
0: In other words, I'm saying I am hip.
1: Dig yourself, baby. You got a way to go.
2: Coming in life transmissions from the cartel. For these are the sounds.

have no

0: John Kennedy and the New Originals live at the Marrickville Bowl 2024. Scooter Selection, this one also is a live album. The Kentucky Colonels live at the Newport Folk Festival, Newport, Rhode Island, July 1964. The band were Roland White, Clarence White, Billy Ray Latham, and Roger Bush.
1: Clarence and Roland White, the guitar and mandolin player from Maine, the Kentucky Colonels.
2: Thank you. Thank you very much.

Thank you. Thank you very much. You know, we're the Kentucky Colonels, us. There he is. Our banjo player got up here, too. We're real honored to be able to do this. Right now, we'll do another old-time fiddle tune. We do lots of the old fiddle tunes because that thing's been around longer than any of the rest of the instruments, and most of your stuff comes from the fiddle. And we're going to have the boss of our little outfit here. That's Roland White on the mandolin. He's going to lead this off on the mandolin. And Billy's worked up some fine breaks for this. It's an old fiddle tune called Bill Cheatham.

Thank you very much. Here's kind of a newer song in the bluegrass field, one by Jimmy Martin called Ain't Nobody Gonna Miss Me When I'm Gone.

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You've been listening to the brand new album from singer-songwriter out of Waterloo in Sydney, Perry Keys, and his brand new album, The Alison Bend. I'd like to thank you for listening once again to Dude Ranch, heard on 2Bob, Sundays, 6 to 9pm, hosted by me, Cosmic Cowboy Bob, and helped along by my manager and musicologist, Scooter. 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

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I'm Natasha Lobbin with today's report. The Eastern States Young Cattle Indicator, or EYCI, gained a further 17.78 cents this week to be 936.50 cents a kilo carcass weight by Friday morning. It was a second week of increases, but remains a decrease of 67.13 cents for the month. It's 67.26 cents higher than the same time last year. The National Young Cattle Indicator, or NICI, which reflects national markets

0: 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It's two Bob Braves.
1: Okay, let's have a look around, see what's going on around the station here. Two Bob celebrates 40 years of broadcasting. This month, August, how about that? 40 years. AM Music feature albums will be Two Bob's album faves from 1986 to now. We've got, don't forget, the AM Music feature albums are heard around 10 o'clock every day from Monday to Friday. And today it'll be Ben Harper, Fight for Your Mind, 1995. And on Tuesday, Kate Miller with Heidek with Curusio. That's 2008 album. Wednesday, it'll be the Go-Betweens with 16 Lovers Lane, a 1988 album. On Thursday, it'll be Morkiba with Big Calm with 1998. And on Friday, it'll be Bondi Cigars, self-titled, 1990. There we go. 40 years. Go to Bob. Great station. Great. Two Bob albums of the week are Queenie with Pleasance, Amaru Tribe with Golden Roots, Phoebe Bridges with Lost Weekend, and Perry Keys with the Allison Bend. And they're the

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4 o'clock, no, till 4 o'clock, till 11 o'clock, I should say. And after that, you got your dirt music broken from 11 to 12. 12 to 2 is this and that with Matt. And then from 2 to 3, it is the Serbian hour. 3 to 4, it is the French hour. 4 to 5, it is Spectrum of Sound with Saffron. And then from 5 till half past 5, you got The Wire. Half past 5 through until 7 o'clock, you got Driving Home with Fiona. 7 till 9, it is 2B Bopalula. And 9 till 10, 9 till 11, I should say, it's Lost and Found Sounds with Hamish. So rightio then, with that out of the way, we're back into the tunes for this one. I'm giving you another one of the albums a week. I'll give you two or three tracks off it. Like I said, it's Phoebe Bridges off an album called Lost Weekend. The track I'm going to kick off with a track called Lost Boys. I'll come back around about 5:02 and let you know what you've been listening to and put something on, take us up the news, come back with our weather and get into our feature album today, which is Ben Harper, Fighting for Your Mind. Okay, first track off this album of the week by Phoebe Bridges. It's called Lost Boys. 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